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1: Ukraine vil igen begynde at angribe Ruslands olieraffinaderier, fortæller Ukraines præsident Zelensky her til morgen. Hør mere i radioavisen klokken 8.
0: Lige efter One Republic. Rescue me. Would you rescue me? 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Would you take my car when I start to crack? Would you rescue me? Would you rescue me? Would you rescue me when I'm by myself? When I need your love, if I need your help, would you rescue me?

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1: 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But wait a minute, isn't this...
0: Yeah, yes it is.
1: But I thought the old lady dropped it into the ocean in the air.
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